0: you. Q Music. Maximum Summer.
1: Ask for money and get advice. Ask for advice, get money twice. I'm from the dirty, but that Chico nice. Y'all call it a moment, I call it life.

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0: Q sounds better with you.
2: Here's my key. Philosophy. A freak like me just needs infinity.

0: Music. Het Foute Uur non-stop.
1: Well, this car is automatic. 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
2: Why'd you grease the lightning?